like a butterfly. 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

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Generals tell him what to do. Stop your good time dancing. Train their guns on me and you. Fascist gang advancing. Sisters, brothers, lend a hand.

0: عيد البيت عيد البيت مان. Yeah, we're gonna rewind it now just so we can say happy birthday to Strike.
1: Happy birthday.
0: So we want to hear some real noise now for Strike. It's 6 years old now. Well, I want to hear some noise. You're in Strike. Make some noise.
1: More noise.

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Two clerks is killed by the shoe factory on the street in South Braintree. Judge there told his friends around that he had cut the radicals down. Anarchist bastard was the name Judge Thayer called these two good men. I'll tell you the prosecutor's name, Capsman Adams Williams Kane. The judge and lawyer strutted down, they done more tricks than circus clowns.

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It tastes like asses.

sorry. I had this really awful experience when I was 6 years old, and our British next-door neighbor, Christopher Gill, he was babysitting us, and he made me eat an entire spoonful of Marmite, which is just like Vegemite, pretty much, except it's even grosser. But he told me, he made me eat it by telling me that it was chocolate fudge. And so I swallowed the whole thing, and then I had to go to the bathroom and throw up, and it really traumatized me. And I'm sorry I got so emotional. I love you. And no matter what you eat, I'll always love you completely. I might just always leave the room at mealtimes or refuse to kiss or touch you for a week. If you insist on putting that foul death paste in your mouth, you're in my

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1: Do you think you're too young to really love somebody?
2: No.
1: Let's say it for me. If I'm an adult. I say, wait, you too young to be in love. This is silly. You're infatuated with him. He got nice jeans. You wear fancy Adidas. I mean, it might be something. I don't know.
2: It's a difference from loving somebody and being in love with somebody.
1: Well, you that's tell me. What's the difference?
2: Okay,
1: what's the difference?
2: Okay, Shan, you can love anybody, but when
1: you're
2: in love with somebody, you're looking at it like this. You taking that person for what he or she is, no matter what he or she look like, or no matter what he or she do.
3: You
2: taking that person like, if you fall in love, you can fall out of love.
3: I just
2: love somebody. You might stop being in love with them, but you is not gonna stop loving that person.
4: Maybe sometimes they've never been loved before.
3: Yeah, true.
4: Or they've never been in love before. Or they don't know what the feeling is to be loved.
3: Unless you go with it.
1: She killed it. We can end that conversation with that, right?

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0: Mother Russia in my cup, and my glass is fogging up. 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
1: Oh yeah, hey dog, hey, what's up?

0: before we went into lockdown, a boy in my class came up to me and said that his dad told him to stay away from Chinese people. After I told him that I was Chinese, he backed away from me. Eloise and I wrote the song based on that experience.
1: So this is about him and all the other racist, sexist boys in this world.